Country 98.9 WOKO. It's Jason Aldean. His latest Don't Tell on Me. Starting off 8 o'clock on this thrilling Thursday night. My name is Glenn. The Florida-Georgia line and round here.

0: Country 98.9 WOKO round here from Florida, Georgia line. Glove it to you on this thrilling Thursday night. Parker McCollum on the way. Also, the new song from Chase Matthew, Holding It Down. Keith Urban coming up to his big one next on Big Country.
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holding it down on Big Country 98.9 WOKO. Cliff, it's you on this thrilling Thursday night in the WOKO Country Club. 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

0: IQ on Big Country 98.9 WOKO. Glove, it's you on this thrilling Thursday night. You just know he's one of those folks that gives 110% no matter what. And he recently talked about covering How Much I Feel by Ambrosia for his latest album, Flow State. Just doing some of the vocals on it took him 6 hours. 6 hours just for a small piece of vocal. Incredible. And all the success, all the reviews of the album have been phenomenal, and it's well deserved for Keith going the distance for a great product.
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10: After a tornado in Woodstock this afternoon and damage elsewhere, the storms are long gone. Could be a few showers lingering below 61. Tomorrow, 74 with a few showers. And then for tomorrow night, still some showers around the low 58. And Saturday also has scattered showers. It's cool with a high of 70. I'm NBC5 Chief Meteorologist Tyler Jankowski.

0: Dierks Bentley and Gold on Big Country 98.9 WOKO. Live with you on this thrilling Thursday night. Thomas Rhett on the way and the brand new song from Kenny Chesney just in time for the summertime when we come back on Big Country.
1: 2.5 centuries ago, a bold idea took root. 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
2: The Ethan Allen Homestead in Burlington, Vermont was built in 1785 by Ethan Allen, leader in the American Revolution and one of the founders of our great state. It was the last residence of Ethan Allen before his death in 1789 and is now home to a museum celebrating his life and the culture of Vermont. The Ethan Allen Homestead frequently hosts free lectures, free admission days, and, for those of us wondering how it feels to fight in the Revolutionary War, historical reenactments. 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

red. After all, the bars are closed on Big Country 98.9 WOKO. Glyph, it's you on this thrilling Thursday night with a look at your workday weather for tomorrow. Partly cloudy skies throughout most of the day. Chance of rain around 10%. Starting off cloudy in the morning, then partly cloudy, and mostly cloudy with some showers right around for the time of your commute, 4 and 5 o'clock, and some in the evening as well, 7 and 8 o'clock there. A 50% chance of rain. High temperatures tomorrow.

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Big Country 98.9 WOKO. George Burge and Luke Bryan starting off 9 o'clock with Ride, Ride, Ride, their latest. Good luck with you on this thrilling Thursday night, and happy Big Country birthday to this guy right here, Blank Shelton. 50 years young. With Pistolani's and friends, it's Boys Round here on Big Country.

0: Boy Blake Shelton with Pistolani's and Friends, Boys Round here on Big Country 98.9 WOKO. Glib to you on this thrilling Thursday night, and lots of concerts on our website, WOKO.com/concerts. You know, we're just about halfway through the year pretty much, but we are not done yet with the concert season. Dozens of shows still to go. I see all the way to September on our website, and I know we're still adding more. My goodness. Jelly Roll, June 21st, Bank & H Pavilion. 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

0: Church in Springsteen on Big Country 98.9 WOKO. Good luck to you on this thrilling Thursday night, and don't go anywhere. 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
10: After a tornado in Woodstock this afternoon and damage elsewhere, the storms are long gone. Could be a few showers lingering below 61. Tomorrow 74 with a few showers. And then for tomorrow night, still some showers around below 58. And Saturday also has scattered showers. It's cool with a high of 70. I'm NBC5 Chief Meteorologist Tyler Jankowski.
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It's Fancy, your WOKO flashback on Big Country 98.9 WOKO. Cliff Hugh on the way, Kenny Chesney with those tropical vibes. Ella Langley and Riley Green, too, after Morgan Wallen. It's Don't We.

0: Ella Langley featuring Riley Green. You look like you love me on Big Country 98.9 WOKO. Glove with you on this thrilling Thursday night. And good news and bad news for Ella Langley. She's topping two of the Big Country charts, the radio chart we call Media Base and the Billboard Country Airplay chart with her song Be Her. But on the downside, Choosin' Texas, her 28-week run at number one, had come to an end this week with Taylor Swift's I Knew It, I Knew You topping the Billboard Hot Country Songs chart this week. Of course, 28 weeks at number one, Choosin' Texas. To put that in perspective, that's pretty much 7 months at number one. Good job, girl.
1: 2.5 centuries ago, a bold idea took root. Today, we honor the people and places behind 250 years of American independence.
2: The Lone Sailor statue was created to commemorate the men and women who have served in the sea services and to commemorate the naval history of America. There are 8 total scattered across the states. The original lives in Washington, D.C., and we have one of our very own right here in Burlington, Vermont. Located at the Echo Leahy Center for Lake Champlain, Burlington's Lone Sailor statue invites us to remember great naval battles that took place on Lake Champlain, like the Revolutionary War Battle of Valcour Island and the War of 1812, Battle of Plattsburgh. Stop by the Lone Sailor statue next time you're in Burlington.
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Cliff with you and a look at your late night overnight forecast. Temperatures by midnight in the mid-60s. We'll see overnight lows decrease right around the low 60s. Actually, not too far from here, 62, 63 overnight. 10% chance of rain also overnight and cloudy skies too. Here's Josh Ross, Hate How You Look, brand new music on Big Country.

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Bailey Zimmerman, Chevy Silverado, starting off 10 o'clock on this thrilling Thursday night. My name is Glenn. Thank you so very much for doing the right thing and spending your evening with us. Here's Kelsey Ballerini, Hole in the Bottle on Big Country. It ain't

0: hate when that happens, don't you? Kelsey Ballerini, Hole in the Bottle on Big Country 98.9 WOKO. He'll live with you on this thrilling Thursday night. When we come back, Jordan Davis and his latest Hardy, Tim McGraw, Eric Church, and Morgan Wallen, their new one, too. And Blake Shelton, the birthday boy today, 50 years young on Big Country. Country music fans, the all-new WOKO Country Club is here. 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

land that's worth $1 million, but the memories made are priceless. Of course, Hardy, Tim McGraw, Eric Church, and Morgan Wallen. That's MacArthur, their latest on Big Country, 98.9 WOKO. Good luck to you, and a happy Big Country birthday to Blake Shelton today. Celebrated his 50th birthday today, and she wouldn't be gone. Red

0: Blake Shelton. She wouldn't be gone on Big Country 98.9 WOKO. Glove with you on this thrilling Thursday night with another look at your NBC 5 weather on the way. Jelly Roll 2 after some late night news. After laying off some 8,000 employees, Meta Corporation CEO and Chairman Mark Zuckerberg told his employees to start having fun again. Because nothing says fun like an icebreaker where half the seats are empty.
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8: Rokeby Museum in Ferrisburg, Vermont is a national historic landmark that highlights the stories of those who escaped slavery and traveled the Underground Railroad through Vermont on their way to Canada. 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Rokeby Museum's exhibit, Free and Safe, follows two individuals, Simon and Jesse, who are on the road to freedom after escaping slavery. Discover the history of abolitionism and perseverance in Vermont at the Rokeby Museum.
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11: After a tornado in Woodstock this afternoon and damage elsewhere, the storms are long gone. Could be a few showers lingering below 61. Tomorrow, 74 with a few showers. And then for tomorrow night, still some showers around the low 58. And Saturday also has scattered showers. It's cool with a high of 70. I'm NBC5 Chief Meteorologist Tyler Jankowski.

on his latest woman on Big Country 98.9 WOKO. Cliff, it's you on this thrilling Thursday night to look at your workday weather for tomorrow. Cloudy skies starting off in the morning with temps seeing the lows in the low 60s at 63, 62, right around 5 and 6 a.m. 10% chance of rain, and throughout the day, partly cloudy skies. We'll have some showers right around the commute home as well as in the evening time, 4 o'clock, then 7 and 8, a 50% chance of rain around then. High temperatures tomorrow, the low to mid 70s, might see 75, 77 in the later afternoon around this time tomorrow night. Mostly cloudy with temps in the mid 60s. Dierks Bentley now.

a threat. Beautiful as you on Big Country 98.9 WOKO. Love with you coming up on 11 o'clock. Jason Aldean on the way. Here's Frankie Ballard, Sunshine and Whiskey.

Big Country 98.9 WOKO, John Morgan and Kid Myself. His latest, starting off 11 o'clock on this thrilling Thursday night. My name is Glenn, last hour for me, so let's make it count, shall we? It's Luke Bryan, Most People Are Good on Big Country.

0: people are good. It's Luke Bryan on Big Country 98.9 WOKO. Glove it to you on this thrilling Thursday night. Morgan Wallen on the way. Also, Zach Topp. Eric Church coming up, too. And don't forget the morning roundup tomorrow morning. Zach Topp tickets up for grabs and two chances to text in to win. 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The Red Cross Blood Drive making two stops tomorrow. From noon to 4:30, the Red Cross Blood Drive will be at the Grand Isle Sheriff's Office, and from 1 p.m. to 5 p.m. at the Days Inn in Plattsburgh. 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

0: drink in my hand on Big Country 98.9 WOKO. You love it, you on this thrilling Thursday night and getting to be that time of the night where you might be ready to head off to bed, rest your head, count some sheep, and head to sleep. And if that seems like the case, hope you have sweet dreams and a wonderful night tonight. But if you might be staying up all night with us, well, hey, thanks for hanging around. Another look at your NBC5 weather is on the way, and Cody Johnson and Carrie Underwood, too, their big one next on Big Country.
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14: After a tornado in Woodstock this afternoon and damage elsewhere, the storms are long gone. Could be a few showers lingering below 61. Tomorrow 74 with a few showers. And then for tomorrow night, still some showers around below 58. And Saturday also has scattered showers. It's cool with a high of 70. I'm NBC5 Chief Meteorologist Tyler Jankowski.

Johnson only envisioned her duetting on that song. Otherwise, we wouldn't get to hear it today. That was his plan. Kojo with Carrie Underwood, I'm Gonna Love You on Big Country 98.9 WOKO. Cliff Hughes, Zach Brown Band, ready to roll next. Also, Kane Brown and Luke Combs. Here's Megan Maroney. 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

Releasing in theaters tomorrow, Disney Pixar's new film Toy Story 5, and Taylor Swift, of course, doing it big with the hit song from the movie I Knew It, I Knew You. On Big Country, 98.9 WOKO. My name is Glenn with a look at your overnight and workday weather for tomorrow. Throughout the night, cloudy skies, chance of rain around 10%, and we'll see low temperatures overnight in the lower 60s, 62, 63, that's around 4 and 5 a.m. Warming up just a little bit for tomorrow with partly cloudy skies throughout the day, also 10% chance of rain and temperatures. High temps tomorrow, low to mid 70s in the later afternoon. Maybe 77, pop it into the high 70s for just a moment. And some showers, too, in the later day. Some showers around 4 o'clock, as well as in the early evening, around 7 to 8, 50% chance of rain then. And around this time tomorrow night, 30% chance of rain, mostly cloudy, and temps in the low to mid 60s. Here's Jackson Dean, Don't Come Looking on Big Country.

Jelly Roll, it's Need a Favor on Big Country, 98.9 WOKO. Believe it's you on this thrilling Thursday night. Soon going to be a fantastic Friday morning as they turn that clock over to midnight once again to start off a brand new day. And that is going to be wrapping up my time for tonight. But I do want to thank you so very much for doing the right thing and spending your evening with us. And hope to catch you back here tomorrow night. Wrapping up the work week, same Big Country time, same Big Country channel, 7 o'clock p.m. on 98.9 FM, or of course on our website 24/7, anytime, anywhere at WOKO.com. That's going to do it for me. Until next time, remember, be blessed, don't be stressed. I've been Glenn, and from all of us here at Big Country 98.9 WOKO, have a wonderful night and a wonderful work day tomorrow. See ya!

After a tornado in Woodstock this afternoon and damage elsewhere, the storms are long gone. Could be a few showers lingering, below 61. Tomorrow, 74 with a few showers. And then for tomorrow night, still some showers around, the low 58. And Saturday also has scattered showers. It's cool with a high of 70. I'm NBC5 Chief Meteorologist Tyler Jantine.

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4: Scattered showers, maybe even a rumble of thunder today. The high 74. Tonight, still a bit wet, the low 58. For tomorrow, showers around. There'll be a little sunshine in the mix. The high 70, so it's cool. And there's a shower chance Sunday for Father's Day, but sunshine definitely mixing in. It's not an all-day rain. The high 73. I'm NBC5 Chief Meteorologist Tyler Jankowski.
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1: Scattered showers, maybe even a rumble of thunder today, the high 74. Tonight, still a bit wet, the low 58. For tomorrow, showers around. There'll be a little sunshine in the mix, the high 70, so it's cool. And there's a shower chance Sunday for Father's Day, but sunshine definitely mixing in. It's not an all-day rain. The high 73. I'm NBC5 Chief Meteorologist Tyler.

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2: Scattered showers, maybe even a rumble of thunder today, the high 74. Tonight, still a bit wet, the low 58. For tomorrow, showers around. There'll be a little sunshine in the mix, the high 70, so it's cool. And there's a shower chance Sunday for Father's Day, but sunshine definitely mixing in. It's not an all-day rain, the high 73. I'm NBC5 Chief Meteorologist Tyler Jankowski.

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1: Scattered showers, maybe even a rumble of thunder today, the high 74. Tonight, still a bit wet, the low 58. For tomorrow, showers around. There'll be a little sunshine in the mix, the high 70, so it's cool. And there's a shower chance Sunday for Father's Day, but sunshine definitely mixing in. It's not an all-day rain. The high 73. I'm NBC5 Chief Meteorologist Tyler Jankowski.
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0: 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I wonder if he's up early this morning.
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0: 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Maybe every half hour.
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11: Scattered showers, maybe even a rumble of thunder today, the high 74. Tonight, still a bit wet, the low 58. For tomorrow, showers around. There'll be a little sunshine in the mix, the high 70, so it's cool. And there's a shower chance Sunday for Father's Day, but sunshine definitely mixing in. It's not an all-day rain. The high 73. I'm NBC5 Chief Meteorologist Tyler Jankowski.

0: 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It's MacArthur with Hardy, Morgan, Church, and Wallen.
1: Wild Bill and Rod Hill. I just saw this yesterday. I got a little excited about it. You know, New York City has Navy Week and like their Fleet Week, and the Navy comes in.
0: Yeah,
1: it's a really cool thing. Burlington is hosting a Navy Week this year.
0: Oh, that's cool.
1: It's going to be August 24th for the 30th. It's the first time that it's ever happened, and it's going to celebrate the amazing American history that happened on Lake Champlain. It's kind of, and there are arguments about this, but it's kind of where the United States Navy was born.
0: Yeah, a lot of people still think that, but a lot of the first battles were fought here on Lake Champlain.
1: That's right. And, I can't wait to welcome the United States Navy, and many of the people who will come will be hometown heroes, people from Vermont who join the Navy.
0: Reality sets in. It's Kenny Chesney coming up.
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13: Scattered showers, maybe even a rumble of thunder today. The high 74. Tonight, still a bit wet, the low 58. For tomorrow, showers around. There'll be a little sunshine in the mix. The high 70, so it's cool. And there's a shower chance Sunday for Father's Day, but sunshine definitely mixing in. It's not an all-day rain. The high 73. I'm NBC5 Chief Meteorologist Tyler James.

0: 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I can't love you anymore. Ella Langley with Morgan Wallen on the Morning Roundup.
1: You know what's funny?
0: Bill and
1: if Ella Langley sang Do I Make You Wanna,
0: oh, yeah,
1: it wouldn't even be a question.

0: Country, 98.9 WOKO. Ella Langley saying, do I make you wanna? Yeah.
1: Yeah.
2: Let's shift gears, shall we?
1: Yeah, we should.
2: We paid this some attention yesterday, and I want to make sure that the message gets out there. Franklin County is getting hit really hard in the dairy industry, and Franklin County is where the dairy industry lives in the state of Vermont.
0: Absolutely. The Dairy Farmers of America have roughly eliminated about 80 jobs at the St. Albans Creamery and Supply Store.
2: And over the past year, it's been about 600 dairy-related jobs that have been lost in Franklin County alone. I think it's time to start talking with our lawmakers about protecting this.
0: We've got to do something. On the way, on the morning roundup from WOKO, it's the backseat driver. It's Kane Brown next.
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1: Scattered showers, maybe even a rumble of thunder today, the high 74. Tonight, still a bit wet, the low 58. For tomorrow, showers around. There'll be a little sunshine in the mix, the high 70, so it's cool. And there's a shower chance Sunday for Father's Day, but sunshine definitely mixing in. It's not an all-day rain, the high 73. I'm NBC5 Chief Meteorologist Tyler.

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1: Folks, she's country. She knows it. And I think Luke Bryan knows about it, too.
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0: 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Luke Bryan, country, and she knows it.
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3: I mean, we're neighbors. 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And I think there would be a lot of companies that would benefit from that. 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It's like a small child. 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

0: ladies and gentlemen, our national anthem. Yeah, that was Zach Brown. We've been having a lot of fun with that all week long. I mean, that with the Marine Corps Band. Wow.
1: The flyover.
0: Yeah, and the flyover.
1: I saw that there was another flyover coming next week. It's going to have, like, B-52s and, like a big B-52 flying in the center of the formation with, like, F-35s and F-16s and F-15s.
0: And just so people know, that's a plane he's talking about, not somebody who's going to sing Love Shack, okay?
1: Tin roof!
2: Rusted.
0: I hate that.
1: I love that part. That's the best part.
0: On the way, for your Friday, Corey Kett, Cole Wetzel. It's a Rocky Mountain Low coming up next.

0: Good morning. I'm Yamuna Turco. We're following several reports of damage across the state of Vermont after severe storms came through Thursday evening. The National Weather Service will be in Woodstock today to investigate what was likely a tornado. And Governor Phil Scott has officially signed the latest education reform bill. Lawmakers passed it last month. It requires schools to explore mergers with other districts in order to cut down on spending. It was one of the biggest issues of this past legislative session. And SUNY Plattsburgh's Upward Bound program is returning. The college prep program is for students from low-income families. Last year, the U.S. Department of Education did not renew the university's grants for 2025, but yesterday, SUNY confirmed that they were notified this week that the funding was being reinstated. Planned talks between the U.S. and Iran to reach a permanent end to the war have been delayed. The vice president was scheduled to fly out to Switzerland today for peace talks, but Iran reportedly scratched the trip due to Israel's military actions in Lebanon. For NBC 5 News, I'm Yamuna Turco.
1: Scattered showers, maybe even a rumble of thunder today, the high 74. Tonight, still a bit wet, below 58. For tomorrow, showers around. There'll be a little sunshine in the mix, the high 70, so it's cool. And there's a shower chance Sunday for Father's Day, but sunshine definitely mixing in. It's not an all-day rain, the high 73. I'm NBC 5 Chief Meteorologist Tyler Jankowski.
2: Fairmont Pillar at 61, Plattsburgh at 63. It's 65 degrees in Burlington.

0: 6:05 on the morning roundup from WOKO with Wild Bill and Ron Hill on the radio. Here we are on a Friday, heading right into the weekend. It was kind of a holiday weekend, if you think about it. I mean, I'm trying to up the status of Father's Day, you know?
1: Well, also Juneteenth.

0: Big Country 98.9 WOKO, Somebody Like You, Keith Urban. On the morning roundup from WOKO 609, Wild Bill, Rod Hill, welcome to Friday, the weekend in front of us. Might be a little wet weekend, but that's okay. It makes everything grow.
1: There was some rain yesterday, and yeah, things will grow back.
0: Well, that's true. I guess down south, they got hit pretty hard.
1: Especially Woodstock, Vermont. We're seeing pictures from U.S. Route 4, where it looks like the tops of trees were just blown off. Like the wind was so strong that they just blew the tops of the trees right off. At the peak, right after the storms, you know, mostly passed around 3:20, we had 23,000 people in our area without power.
0: So, and I think most of it's been returned by now.
1: But. Yep, for sure. Route 4, I don't think they ever shut it down, but it was pretty impassable at times.
0: Well, Route 4 is pretty important down there, too,
1: yeah.
0: You know.
1: And Woodstock and the surrounding area, and then Route 7 near Pownall and Route 313 in Arlington also had some trees down and had to, you know, get people out to remove the trees in order for people to pass by.
0: Well, we do have some thunderstorms in the forecast.
1: Yep.
0: We'll tell you more about that in just a minute or so. Also, we'll bring in some Russell Dickerson.
1: Mm-hmm. And a little later on, we'll talk about how investigators are going to determine if what we saw yesterday was a tornado in Woodstock or not.
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9: First off, you, I see through your game.
8: Wannabe rapper, wannabe Republican. But he can't rap his way out. of reality. He's a lifelong Democrat who helped fund Trump's impeachment. After the George Floyd riots, he called our cops racist and sold Kill the Police stickers. He claims he's America first, but he shipped jobs overseas, even replaced workers with robots. Anthony Cosentino, worse than a wannabe. He's a fraud.
9: And I know just how this ends.
8: The real conservative in the race? Robert Smullen, a Marine colonel. He fought for our country. Smullen was appointed by President Trump and will fight for the America First agenda. He's the Republican conservative and law enforcement endorsed candidate. On June 23rd, vote Robert Smullen for Congress. Proven patriot, ready to serve.
10: I'm Robert Smullen, candidate for Congress, and I approve this message.
8: Paid for by Robert Smullen for Congress.
11: Scattered showers, maybe even a rumble of thunder today. The high 74. Tonight, still a bit wet, the low 58. For tomorrow, showers around. There'll be a little sunshine in the mix. The high 70, so it's cool. And there's a shower chance Sunday for Father's Day, but sunshine definitely mixing in. It's not an all-day rain. The high 73. I'm NBC5 Chief Meteorologist Tyler Jankowski.
0: Barry Montpelier at 61, Plattsburgh at 63. It's 65 degrees in Burlington.

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1: August 28th at the Bank NH Pavilion. 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
1: The Z-Man.
0: It's so silly. So Rod said that, was it Tuesday?
1: I think it was Tuesday.
0: And then Tuesday afternoon, people were saying, hey, well, by the way, I wholly rejected the Z-Man on Tuesday, and I apologize.
1: Well, actually, you rejected Z-Top first.
0: I think we all rejected Z-Top together as a community.
1: It was too close.
0: But then when you said the Z-Man, I immediately rejected that, and then people started laughing and saying, hey, the Z-Man, to me all day. And so...
1: All right, 802-862-9890. Text the word summer.
0: Oh, we've already got 15. I missed the first one.
1: Well, there you go. Well, you can always look it up later. But, yeah, you could win tickets to see the Z-Man August 28th.
0: Oh, Dave. My man, Dave.
1: He got in there right
0: Dave
1: on.
0: Was the first one. Dave, if you're wondering this morning, you were the first one to get in on the contest.
1: And he's like, shut up, Bill. Just give me the damn ticket.
0: You got to go into the drawing like everybody else. Here's how it will work. It goes until 8:30. At 8:40, Rod and I will do a drawing. Two people will win a pair of tickets to go see Zach Top August 28th, Bank NH Pavilion.
1: Burning it down. Jason Aldean's coming up next.
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3: let's drive! 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

0: Scattered showers, maybe even a rumble of thunder today. The high 74. Tonight, still a bit wet, the low 58. For tomorrow, showers around. There'll be a little sunshine in the mix. The high 70, so it's cool. And there's a shower chance Sunday for Father's Day, but sunshine definitely mixing in. It's not an all-day rain. The high 73. I'm NBC5 Chief Meteorologist Tyler Jankowski.
1: Barrie Montpelier at 61, Plattsburgh at 63. It's 65 degrees in Burlington.

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1: 6:31 on the morning roundup from WOKO. Here it is, Friday with the weekend in front of us. I want to get on top of a white horse and ride into the weekend. Chris Stapleton's on 98.9 WOKO.

0: 98.9 WOKO White Horse. Chris Stapleton on the morning roundup from WOKO 635. Wild Bill and Rod Hill on the radio. Wild Bill getting ready to take a few days off.
1: Yeah.
2: A week.
1: Getting together with a bunch of other beautiful people to talk about how difficult our lives are because of how beautiful we are. Megan Maroney will be there.
0: It's a beautiful thing.

0: Big Country 98.9 WOKO. Chris Young with Kane Brown and his famous friends on the Morning Roundup. 641, Wild Bill, Rod Hill on the radio, and we've opened up the texting for the Zach Top tickets. So if you want to see the Z-Man August 28th, just text SUMMER to 802-862-9890.
1: Meanwhile, we had a
0: back on the farm.
1: Did we or did we not have a tornado yesterday? It's an interesting question that will be answered fairly soon, but not immediately, because surveyors and investigators will be heading out to Woodstock today to assess a couple of things.
0: Well, from what I've seen, they did have something significant go through. I mean,
1: it looks to me like it's a tornado.
0: It does to me, but I'm not an expert. I'm not a meteorologist. I'm just usually accurate when I predict weather.
1: Trees definitely have been snapped. They've been debarked in varying directions, which is a huge tornado indicator.
0: Well, there you go.
1: If they were all blown down in a straight line, that would have been like, okay, this is more of like a microburst of wind or something. It wasn't really a tornado.
0: Right.
1: They're going to do aerial, I assume drone, but maybe helicopter, surveys of the area in order to determine. They've been doing this for a long time. They'll be able to tell if it was a minor tornado or not. But, yeah, it looks like Woodstock did get a minor tornado yesterday.
0: And I'm sure they'll come up with what the speeds were and what ranking it had and that kind of stuff in the next day.
1: Meanwhile, Route 4, you drive through there in Woodstock, it's a mess.
0: Well, it's a lot sunnier there because there aren't a lot of trees creating the shade.
1: That's a good point. And, by the way, we saw one building. I don't know if you've seen the picture of that white house.
0: It ripped up part of the
1: city. Significantly damaged. On the way on WOKO, Texas. They need to worry about tornadoes a little bit more than we do. Next.
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9: Scattered showers, maybe even a rumble of thunder today. The high 74. Tonight, still a bit wet, the low 58. For tomorrow, showers around. There'll be a little sunshine in the mix. The high 70, so it's cool. And there's a shower chance Sunday for Father's Day, but sunshine definitely mixing in. It's not an all-day rain. The high 73. I'm NBC5 Chief Meteorologist Tyler Jankowski.
10: Barry, Montpelier at 61, Plattsburgh at 63. It's 65 degrees in Burlington.
11: We're headed to Texas, where, you know, Texas tornado is like a thing. You know what I mean?
10: That's true.
11: They don't say Woodstock tornado very often, do they?
10: Who's that?
11: You haven't heard it yet. WOK.

0: 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That's Blake Shelton on the morning roundup from WOKO Wild Bill Rod Hill on the radio. 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
1: If it's your birthday on June 19th, happy birthday to you.
0: All right, I know you've got a big one right there.
1: But I mean, Zoe Saldana just happened to be in like every awesome movie that I love.
0: I keep picking her up in movies that's before she really became famous.
1: Like Gamora in the Marvel Cinematic Universe. She was Uhura in Star Trek. She played Nahiri in the Avatar movies. Yeah, she's awesome.
0: She's everywhere.
1: Zoe Saldana, 48 years old today.
0: Felicia Rashad is having a birthday today.
1: The mom on The Cosby Show.
0: She turned 78. Ann Wilson of Heart turned 76 today.
1: I remember Ann, yep.
0: A jukebox with a country song. Doug Stone.
1: Happy birthday to Doug Stone. All right.
0: He turned 70 today. Paula Abdul is 64 today.
1: Happy birthday to Paula Abdul. Say hello to your good friend DJ Scat Cat.
0: Let me try.
1: One step forward, two steps back.
0: Mia Sara's having a birthday today.
1: I think the only one I had that you missed was Macklemore, who's like a rapper. He's 43 years old today. Happy birthday.
0: Wow, I finally did pretty good there.
1: You did great.
0: Yeah, Mia Sara from Ferris Bueller's Day Off. Did she do other stuff? I guess she did.
1: I don't know.
0: Well, let's try this. Scattered showers, maybe a rumble of thunder today.
1: Okay.
0: Okay, the high 74. Nice and simple. Thank you, Tyler.
1: Tyler's usually simple.
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10: First off, you, I see through your game.
9: Wannabe rapper, wannabe Republican. But he can't rap his way out of reality. He's a lifelong Democrat who helped fund Trump's impeachment. After the George Floyd riots, he called our cops racist and sold Kill the Police stickers. He claims he's America first, but he shipped jobs overseas, even replaced workers with robots. Anthony Constantino, worse than a wannabe, he's a fraud.
10: And I know just how this ends.
9: The real conservative in the race? Robert Smullen, a Marine colonel. He fought for our country. Smullen was appointed by President Trump and will fight for the America First agenda. 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On June 23rd, vote Robert Smullen for Congress. Proven patriot, ready to serve.
11: I'm Robert Smullen, candidate for Congress, and I approve this message.
9: Paid for by Robert Smullen for Congress.

0: Big Country 98.9 WOKO, Darius Rucker, this wagon wheel. It's just past 7 o'clock on the morning roundup from WOKO.
1: Got a drawing coming up at 8:30 this morning for two pairs of tickets to go see Zach Top August 28th at Bank NH Pavilion. The way you get in on this drawing is you text the word SUMMER to 802-862-9890, and this summer you'll be having a Zach Top down summer as you cruise to Bank NH Pavilion in Guilford.
0: Don't tell on me. It's Jason Aldean coming up after the update next.

0: Good morning. I'm Yamuna Turco. We're following several reports of damage across the state of Vermont after severe storms came through Thursday evening. The National Weather Service will be in Woodstock today to investigate what was likely a tornado. And Governor Phil Scott has officially signed the latest education reform bill. Lawmakers passed it last month. It requires schools to explore mergers with other districts in order to cut down on spending. It was one of the biggest issues of this past legislative session. And SUNY Plattsburgh's Upward Bound program is returning. The college prep program is for students from low-income families. Last year, the U.S. Department of Education did not renew the university's grants for 2025, but yesterday, SUNY confirmed that they were notified this week that the funding was being reinstated. Planned talks between the U.S. and Iran to reach a permanent end to the war have been delayed. The vice president was scheduled to fly out to Switzerland today for peace talks, but Iran reportedly scratched the trip due to Israel's military actions in Lebanon. For NBC 5 News, I'm Yamuna Turco.
1: Scattered showers, maybe even a rumble of thunder today, the high 74. Tonight, still a bit wet, the low 58. For tomorrow, showers around. There'll be a little sunshine in the mix, the high 70, so it's cool. And there's a shower chance Sunday for Father's Day, but sunshine definitely mixing in. It's not an all-day rain, the high 73. I'm NBC 5 Chief Meteorologist Tyler Jankowski.
2: Barry Montpelier at 61, Plattsburgh at 63. It's 65 degrees in Burlington.

0: more minutes. Scotty McCreary's on the morning roundup from WOKO 710. Wild Bill Rodhill on the radio. Big ceremony at the White House yesterday.
1: Absolutely. Three medals of honor given because they were earned to Major James Capers Jr., United States Marine Corps retired, Major Nicholas Dockery, U.S. Army retired, and Colonel John W. Ripley, Marine Corps. He's not retired because he has passed away. It was a posthumous award for him. The stories are always amazing. I will always recommend going to the Congressional Medal of Honor website in order to just...
0: Just the fascinating stories.
1: You can click on any of those stories and you will hear the story of a great American hero. Colonel John Ripley. So he's a captain in Vietnam. He's an advisor for the Marine Corps attached to a Vietnamese Marine unit. There's a North Vietnamese offensive coming across a river. Over about 3 hours, he hand walked underneath the bridge. You know what I'm saying?
0: Yeah,
1: he hand walked underneath the bridge. Planted 500 pounds of explosives and then hand walked back.
0: Oh, by the way, at key points on that bridge.
1: Under fire.
0: Under fire.
1: And then blew up the bridge, stopping the offensive from the North Vietnamese completely. Wow. By himself.
0: Well, let's read the names again, all three of them.
1: Okay, sure. That was Major James Caper, Jr., United States Marine Corps, Major Nicholas Dockery, United States Army, and the posthumous one was given to Colonel John W. Ripley, United States Marine Corps.
0: Definitely go and check it out. Great stories about great American heroes.
1: On the way, the fall from Cody Johnson is next.
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14: Constantino won the debate, and the moment everyone's talking about proved it. Trump-endorsed businessman Anthony Constantino delivered a commanding performance against career politician Robert Smullen. Constantino talked about creating American jobs, building a company with over 1,000 employees, and standing leading up to Democrat boycotts and political attacks, all while self-funding his campaign to serve the people of New York's 21st District. Smullen appeared angry, defensive, and unprepared. But the most talked-about moment came at the end. After praising Smullen's military service in his closing remarks, Constantino walked over to shake his hand. Smullen refused, turning his back in front of the entire audience. Constantino later said, "If he can't shake my hand, how can he work with people in Washington?" The contrast couldn't be clearer. On June 23rd, vote for Anthony Constantino. He's Trump-endorsed, the job creator, outsider, and fighter. He's nobody's man but yours. Early voting starts June 13th.
15: I'm Anthony Constantino, and I approve this message.
14: Paid for by Constantino for Congress.
16: Scattered showers, maybe even a rumble of thunder today, the high 74. Tonight, still a bit wet, the low 58. For tomorrow, showers around. There'll be a little sunshine in the mix, the high 70, so it's cool. And there's a shower chance Sunday for Father's Day, but sunshine definitely mixing in. It's not an all-day rain. The high 73. I'm NBC5 Chief Meteorologist Tyler Jankowski.
0: Barry Montpelier's at 61, Plattsburgh at 64, 66 degrees in Burlington.

0: Low Cash, that's Wrong Hearts. On the morning roundup at 7:22.
1: I've determined that maybe my heart is, I don't know if it's wrong, but it certainly is fickle, Rod. It's fickle.
0: Fickle.
1: Because I get excited about things. This Taylor Swift song that hit just a couple of weeks ago.
0: Yeah, you've been over the top about it.
1: Wow. I knew it. I knew you.
0: And it's going to get a big shot in the arm today.
1: Movie comes out today.
0: Yeah.
1: This is when people are going to see it in context with the movie. Heck, there have been rumors about Oscar nominations for Best Song in a Motion Picture already before the movie has even come out.
0: Taking another letter out of GOAT.
1: This is very big stuff, but I'm so over it. There's a new song that just came out, and I like it a lot, and I can't stop like thinking about it and singing it. It's a new artist. Her name is Stella Lefty.
0: Stella Lefty.
1: The song starts on Monday. It's called Boston on 98.9 WOKO.
0: And you just can't wait.
1: I can't wait. I'm on vacation. I'll still be tuned in to hear Stella Lefty.
0: Well, do you want to play her this morning to get your fix? Or?
1: Well, there's this Taylor Swift song on the way next.
0: Well, wait a minute. You're not over Taylor Swift already?
1: No, it's not that I'm over Taylor. I'll never be over Taylor Swift, Rod.
0: Thank goodness.
1: But do you want to play Stella Lefty?
0: Well,
1: I would love to debut.
0: I think we should.
1: Okay.
0: I mean, you've run off the mouth here for almost 2 minutes. I think we should.
1: All right. Taylor Swift is not coming up next on WOKO.
0: Well, that hurt, too.
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11: Scattered showers, maybe even a rumble of thunder today. The high 74. Tonight, still a bit wet, the low 58. And for tomorrow, showers around. There'll be a little sunshine in the mix. The high 70, so it's cool. And there's a shower chance Sunday for Father's Day, but sunshine definitely mixing in. It's not an all-day rain. The high 73. I'm NBC5 Chief Meteorologist Tyler Jankowski.
0: Barry Montpelier's at 61, Plattsburgh at 64, 66 degrees in Burlington.
1: Just to set up this debut of Stella Lefty's Boston on 98.9 WOKO, there's obviously a New England connection.
0: Oh, yeah, Boston, that's in Massachusetts.
1: You're right, but there's a Vermont connection as well. The chorus is so similar to Noah Kahan's Stick Season that Stella Lefty had to call up Noah Kahan and get permission to use it. And he said, absolutely. I think he might even get a songwriting credit.
0: Oh, yeah. There's nothing like the nasty lawsuit that happens later.
1: You know? This is Stella Lefty in Boston debuting on the Morning Roundup.

0: WOKO, the debut of Stella Lefty's Boston on WOKO. What'd you think, Rod?
1: That's in Massachusetts, isn't it?
2: Oh, man.
1: I like her voice. Very unique. Yeah. Kind of gave me a Janis Joplin feel a little bit. Just she was more raspy. She could probably pull that off.
0: We'll hear from Stella Lefty more on W.

0: Bella Langley. I always love it when she stops by. That's Be Her on the Morning Roundup from WOKO 738. Wild Bill, Rod Hill for your Friday.
1: You know, Riley Green was around for a couple of years before he and Ella Langley got together for that Excuse Me, But You Look Like You Love Me song, but it's clear that both of their careers have blown up since that song.
0: Well, they kind of helped each other, I think.
1: Riley Green, I found this was very interesting because, you know, if you're a country person, your agent is sending off, you know, videos to NBC to see if they're interested in you being like one of those mentors on The Voice or maybe even a coach on The Voice. What I think is interesting is they went through all of those tapes and said, no, no, no, no, no, no, no. What about Riley Green? And then they reached out to Riley Green and said, would you like to be a coach on The Voice? And he's like, I don't know. I've never thought of it before. Let me think about it for a minute. Yeah, I would.
0: Yeah, why not?
1: So he's going to be a coach on The Voice. I just think it's fascinating that they reached out to him. They looked and said, who's like one of the hottest people in country music? And Riley Green is like right there at the top of the list. Good for him.
0: And we've got Riley Green on the way. Change my mind. It's coming up next.
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12: Scattered showers, maybe even a rumble of thunder today. The high 74. Tonight, still a bit wet, below 58. For tomorrow, showers around. There'll be a little sunshine in the mix. The high 70, so it's cool. And there's a shower chance Sunday for Father's Day, but sunshine definitely mixing in. It's not an all-day rain. The high 73. I'm NBC5 Chief Meteorologist Tyler Jankowski.
9: Barry Montpelier at 61, Plattsburgh at 63, 65 degrees in Burlington. W-

0: KO Carry On. Kenny Chesney on the morning roundup from WOKO at 7:50. Tyler says scattered showers, maybe a rumble of thunder. The high today, 74. But right now,
1: 40 minutes to go.
0: If you want to get in on tickets to see the Z-Man,
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0: All you have to do is text the word summer to 802-862-9890. Do it right now. Why are you thinking of it?
1: 8:30 is the cutoff point. If you try to text us at 8:31, you won't get a response that says you're entered into the contest.
0: And you'll be very sad all weekend.
1: And, yeah, but if you enter right now, you're good to go. 8:30, we'll call you and let you know you won.
0: On the way, on the morning roundup, am I okay? Oh, a lot of debate on that one.
1: Megan Maroney on the way next.
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8: I'm Robert Smullen, Marine Colonel. 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I've spent my life serving America. 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I'm a patriot who served our country. In Congress, I'll be a patriot who serves you.
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0: 96.9 WOKO, she wouldn't be gone. Blake Shelton on the morning roundup from WOKO, just past 8 o'clock, Friday morning. Wild Bill, Rod Hill on the radio. 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
1: 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George Burns with Luke Bryan after a quick update.

0: Good morning. I'm Yamuna Turco. We're following several reports of damage across the state of Vermont after severe storms came through Thursday evening. The National Weather Service will be in Woodstock today to investigate what was likely a tornado. And Governor Phil Scott has officially signed the latest education reform bill. Lawmakers passed it last month. It requires schools to explore mergers with other districts in order to cut down on spending. It was one of the biggest issues of this past legislative session. And SUNY Plattsburgh's Upward Bound program is returning. The college prep program is for students from low-income families. Last year, the U.S. Department of Education did not renew the university's grants for 2025, but yesterday, SUNY confirmed that they were notified this week that the funding was being reinstated. Planned talks between the U.S. and Iran to reach a permanent end to the war have been delayed. The vice president was scheduled to fly out to Switzerland today for peace talks, but Iran reportedly scratched the trip due to Israel's military actions in Lebanon. For NBC 5 News, I'm Yamuna Turco.
1: Scattered showers, maybe even a rumble of thunder today, the high 74. Tonight, still a bit wet, the low 58. For tomorrow, showers around. There'll be a little sunshine in the mix, the high 70, so it's cool. And there's a shower chance Sunday for Father's Day, but sunshine definitely mixing in. It's not an all-day rain. The high 73. I'm NBC 5 Chief Meteorologist Tyler Jankowski.
2: Barry Montpelier is at 61. Plattsburgh's at 63. It's 65 degrees in Burlington.

0: Big Country 98.9 WOKO. Even though I'm leaving Luke Combs and I ain't going nowhere, and you shouldn't go anywhere except Centennial Field.
1: Oh, that's a good point. The Lake Monsters are at Centennial Field. The homestand starts tonight, and it's a big one. This is the big homestand. Tonight is like, yeah, World Cup night, sure.
0: Yeah, it is.
1: But tomorrow they've got fireworks.
0: Yeah.
1: On Sunday, it's Have a Catch Night, which WOKO sponsors, along with the Automaster and Picket Fence Preview, where you get to throw a ball on Centennial Field after the game. On Father's Day?
0: Yeah, that should be something.
1: That creates memories that last forever.
0: But you were off on Monday. Is there a reason for that?
1: Well, listen, Rod. Monday is hot dog hysteria night at the ballpark.
0: So what are you going to do? Stomach exercises all day?
1: You gotta fast for the entire weekend. Then you got to stretch the stomach. And then you got to pile all those hot dogs in.
0: You know, you're making those Joey Chestnut videos really pay off.
1: If we're going to break the record this year, then we've got to work at it, people. If you're going to Hot Dog Hysteria and you're thinking, four hot dogs is enough, that's a dollar. 25 cent hot dogs. I'm just going to have four of them, and it's going to be a great dinner for me. Break out the Hamilton and get 40.
0: Absolutely.
1: On the way on WOKO, me and a beer. Chris Jansen is on the way next.
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12: 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First morning weather and road conditions every morning on NBC 5 News Today.
13: Scattered showers, maybe even a rumble of thunder today. The high 74. Tonight, still a bit wet, the low 58. For tomorrow, showers around. There'll be a little sunshine in the mix. The high 70, so it's cool. And there's a shower chance Sunday for Father's Day, but sunshine definitely mixing in. It's not an all-day rain. The high 73. I'm NBC 5 Chief Meteorologist Tyler Jankowski.
0: Barry Montpelier at 61, Plattsburgh at 64. It's 66 degrees in Burlington.
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0: 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Wally, I think you went through the whole list. I think we've got everything.
1: You got it all.
0: Lainey Wilson on the morning roundup for WOKO. It's 8:23.
1: Just minutes to get in on the text contest, text summer to 802-862-9890. 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
0: Yeah, if you want to get on the Z-Man tickets, you got to do it quick.
1: Yesterday at the White House, three medals of honor given to just true blue American heroes. Major Nicholas Dockery, U.S. Army retired. Colonel John W. Ripley, whose story we told you a little earlier from the United States Marine Corps. And Major James Capers, Jr. of the United States Marine Corps. If you're seeing somebody on the news, it's probably Major Capers.
0: The thing you'll notice is he leans one way. You know, his shoulders are low on the left side.
1: It's probably because he's got so much hardware hanging on the left side of his chest. My goodness, it looked heavy.
0: You know what? He definitely wouldn't make it through an airport detector.
1: This looks like a guy. He's 88. He looks like he hasn't smiled in about 30 years.
0: Until yesterday.
1: But when that medal went around his neck, man, you could tell that this was one of those things. By the way, he's been waiting for a really long time. In Vietnam, the action was bloody, and he led the entire thing as a young second lieutenant. He wouldn't leave the field. He refused evacuation until all of his men, including the body of a military working dog, was taken off the field. And
0: well, Major Capers, we do salute you.
1: Save a dog's life, or, you know, get... You care about dogs that much? Yeah, that is a long overdue Congressional Medal of Honor.
0: On the way, back then, right now, it's Tyler Hubbard coming up next. Stampede Summer kicks off with Bristol's 4th of July 5K and the Cure Cup July 11th and 12th at UVM. The 5K starts at 7 a.m. at Mount Abe. 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
7: We all know career politicians lie, but Robert Smullen is something else. Here's why. Smolin denies being arrested, but court records prove he was arrested for felony tax fraud in July 2018. Smolin denies owning a Chinese solar farm, but you can see it for yourself at solarsmolin.com. Smolin says he'd reject the ultra-liberal teachers union endorsement, yet bragged about getting it. Smolin says he supports Trump, yet he refused to endorse him in all three elections. Anthony Constantino put up the Vote for Trump sign to help elect President Trump, yet Smolin lied again and said Constantino put it up after the election. President Trump fully endorsed Anthony Constantino, a businessman who created thousands of upstate jobs. The choice is clear. On Tuesday, June 23rd, vote Anthony Constantino. He's nobody's man but yours. Early voting is in progress now.
8: I'm Anthony Constantino, and I approve this message.
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9: Showers, maybe even a rumble of thunder today, the high 74. Tonight, still a bit wet, below 58. For tomorrow, showers around. There'll be a little sunshine in the mix, the high 70, so it's cool. And there's a shower chance Sunday for Father's Day, but sunshine definitely mixing in. It's not an all-day rain. The high 73. I'm NBC5 Chief Meteorologist Tyler Jankowski.
0: Barry Montpelier at 61, Plattsburgh at 63, 65 degrees in Burlington.

0: Big Country 98.9 WOKO. Most people are good. Luke Bryan on the morning roundup from WOKO 839. And we've been taking your texts of summer to 802-862-9890 all morning long,
1: because we're having a Zach top-down summer with Zach Top coming Bank NH Pavilion on August 28th.
0: And we've got tickets for the Z-Man for a couple of lucky listeners this morning who have texted in.
1: Yeah, let's give a call to the person who won one of the sets of tickets and make sure that they know that they are going to see Zach Top on August 28th.
2: Hello?
1: Hey, this is Wild Bill and Rod Hill from 98.9 WOKO calling the person who just won Zach Top tickets. Is that you?
2: Shut up. It absolutely is.
0: Shut up. Okay, I will.

0: It absolutely is.
1: Shut up. Okay, I will.
2: No,
0: don't do that.
3: We'd much rather say congratulations. You are headed to go see Zach Top at Bank NH Pavilion.
0: Oh, my God. He is a bucket lister. Thank you guys so much.
1: There you go. And it was that easy to win. And I got to shut up for a minute.
3: Yeah. Congratulations to Courtney. Zach Top is a bucket lister, isn't he?
1: Yeah, absolutely.
3: Want to see this show. 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
1: Absolutely, but we will.
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1: On the way, Ella Langley, Choosing Texas, is coming up next.
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0: Anthony Constantino, running to represent us in Congress.
1: First off, you, I see through your game.
0: Wannabe rapper, wannabe Republican. But he can't rap his way out of reality. He's a lifelong Democrat who helped fund Trump's impeachment. After the George Floyd riots, he called our cops racist and sold Kill the Police stickers. He claims he's America first, but he shipped jobs overseas, even replaced workers with robots. Anthony Constantino, worse than a wannabe, he's a fraud.
1: And I know just how this ends.
0: The real conservative in the race? Robert Smullen, a Marine colonel. He fought for our country. Smullen was appointed by President Trump and will fight for the America First agenda. He's the Republican conservative and law enforcement endorsed candidate. On June 23rd, vote Robert Smullen for Congress. Proven patriot, ready to serve.
2: I'm Robert Smullen, candidate for Congress, and I approve this message.
0: Paid for by Robert Smullen for Congress.
3: Scattered showers, maybe even a rumble of thunder today. The high 74. Tonight, still a bit wet, the low 58. For tomorrow, showers around. There'll be a little sunshine in the mix. The high 70, so it's cool. And there's a shower chance Sunday for Father's Day, but sunshine definitely mixing in. It's not an all-day rain. The high 73. I'm NBC5 Chief Meteorologist Tyler Jankowski.
4: Barrymont Pillar at 62. Plattsburgh's at 64. It's 64 degrees in Burlington.

0: WOKO, it's Ella Langley. That's Choosing Texas, 8:50 on the morning roundup.
1: There's a part at the end of the song where she says,
0: "Yeah,
1: come on, baby. Kills me. I just want to go anywhere with her," when she says that. You know what I mean?
0: Tyler, who you don't want to go anywhere with, says scattered showers today. Maybe a rumble of thunder. The high up to 74.
1: Josh.
0: Yeah, I know what you mean, though, when I hear Ella.
1: Right, yeah. Josh Ross hates how you look because you look so good now that you're moving on from Josh Ross. It's next on the Morning Roundup.
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0: 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On the morning roundup from WOKO.
1: On a Friday, we think about having a little chicken fried, maybe a cold beer on a Friday night. That sounds pretty good, doesn't it?

0: Zach Brown Band, that's Chicken Fried. On the morning roundup for WOKO with Wild Bill and Rod Hill on the radio.
1: Lake Monsters are at Centennial Field. 4-game homestand beginning tonight for World Cup night, where they'll hand out little soccer balls.
0: Yeah, for the first 500 fans.
1: Not full-size ones, but like little tiny ones. But this homestand is filled with good stuff. Saturday night, fireworks.
0: Yep.
1: Sunday night is Father's Day. And WOKO, along with the Automaster and Mini of Burlington and Picket Fence Preview, are always doing Have a Catch Sundays. And on Father's Day, that's how forever memories are made right there.
0: But as great as all the things you've talked about so far,
1: it all dulls in comparison to Monday night, the first hot dog hysteria of the season at the Vermont Lake Monsters.
0: Now, when they go hysterical, they really do. It's a quarter a hot dog. That's 25 cents to you and me.
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0: On the way, on the morning round of Thomas Rhett, after all the bars are closed, is coming up next.
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0: Big Country 98.9 WOKO. It's a barefoot blue jean night. That is Jake Owen on the morning roundup from WOKO with Wild Bill and Rod Hill on the radio.
1: Now, we're not experts, but we play it on the radio.
0: Yeah, we do.
1: We've seen some aerial footage, and we've seen some damage in Woodstock this morning. It looks to us like these trees were blown in all sorts of different directions.
0: It really does, which would indicate a tornado.
1: Right. Now, the National Weather Service is sending experts to Woodstock today to determine if that is actually true or not, but it looks like it really did. That tornado warning that we put on WOKO a little after 10 o'clock
0: yesterday morning,
1: was something that you needed to hear, and that's what we do here at 98.9 WOKO. If you're ever wondering what is going on, you want to tune in here.
0: Absolutely. On the way, a check on the forecast and a whiskey drink with Jason Aldean are all coming up next.
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9: Constantino won the debate, and the moment everyone's talking about proved it. Trump-endorsed businessman Anthony Constantino delivered a commanding performance against career politician Robert Smullen. Constantino talked about creating American jobs, building a company with over 1,000 employees, and standing up to Democrat boycotts and political attacks, all while self-funding his campaign to serve the people of New York's 21st District. Smullen appeared angry, defensive, and unprepared, but the most talked about moment came at the end. After praising Smullen's military service in his closing remarks, Constantino walked over to shake his hand. Smullen refused, turning his back in front of the entire audience. Constantino later said, "If he can't shake my hand, how can he work with people in Washington?" The contrast couldn't be clearer. On June 23rd, vote for Anthony Constantino. He's Trump-endorsed, the job creator, outsider, and fighter. He's nobody's man but yours. Early voting starts June 13th.
10: I'm Anthony Constantino, and I approve this message.
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11: Scattered showers, maybe even a rumble of thunder today. The high 74. Tonight, still a bit wet, the low 58. For tomorrow, showers around. There'll be a little sunshine in the mix. The high 70, so it's cool. And there's a shower chance Sunday for Father's Day, but sunshine definitely mixing in. It's not an all-day rain. The high 73. I'm NBC5 Chief Meteorologist Tyler Jankowski.
0: Barry Montpelier at 63. Plattsburgh at 65. 66 degrees in Burlington.

0: 90.9 WOKO, as messed up as me, if that's possible. Keith Urban on the morning roundup from WOKO.
1: If you're looking for something to listen to this weekend, the new Keith Urban album, Flow State, I would recommend it.
0: Now, I'm still pretty hung up on the Summer Breeze song, but there are other great tunes that are on this.
1: Yeah, but Summer Breeze is a highlight.
0: Yeah,
1: it really is. It's a Seals and Crofts song. You've heard it. Summer Breeze makes me feel fine.
0: Well, it sounds something like that anyway.
1: He pays tribute to the song in the same way that Luke Combs paid tribute to Fast Car, you know what I mean?
0: And he did a great job with it.
1: On the way on WOKO, what kind of man? Parker McCollum's on the way next.
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7: Wannabe rapper, wannabe Republican, but he can't rap his way out of reality. He's a lifelong Democrat who helped fund Trump's impeachment. After the George Floyd riots, he called our cops racist and sold Kill the Police stickers. He claims he's America first, but he shipped jobs overseas, even replaced workers with robots. Anthony Constantino, worse than a wannabe, he's a fraud.
8: And I know just how this ends.
7: The real conservative in the race? Robert Smullen, a Marine colonel. He fought for our country. Smullen was appointed by President Trump and will fight for the America First agenda. He's the Republican conservative and law enforcement endorsed candidate. On June 23rd, vote Robert Smullen for Congress. Proven patriot, ready to serve.
9: I'm Robert Smullen, candidate for Congress, and I approve this message.
7: Paid for by Robert Smullen for Congress.

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1: Now, listen, I'm going on vacation for a week, and Rod is going to be out on Monday. 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
0: Well, don't be too nice. I mean, let's not go crazy here. We don't need any trouble, all right?
1: See you guys in a while. Have a good one on WOKO. Casey's next.

John Morgan on Big Country 98.9 WOKO. Happy Friday. My name is Casey Ober, and it's June 19th, so if you've been counting down to the weekend, congratulations, you've officially made it. Today is National Martini Day, although around here I feel like sweet tea and iced coffee are probably winning the battle before noon. Here's Justin Moore, Small Town USA, on WOKO.

0: Justin Moore on Big Country 98.9 WOKO. Today, Toy Story 5 comes out. I am very excited to see it. I did promise my daughter I'd wait until she's home from Germany. But if anybody goes to see it, I'd love to know what you think. So far, the reviews are good. Coming up, Jelly Roll, Heart of Stone on WOKO.
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Chase Matthew on Big Country 98.9 WOKO. 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

0: Big Country 98.9 WOKO with Blake Shelton. Good morning, Casey Ober here. It is always a fun time at the ballpark with the Vermont Lake Monsters. 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
10: We all know career politicians lie, but Robert Smullen is something else. Here's why. Smullen denies being arrested, but court records prove he was arrested for felony tax fraud in July 2018. Smullen denies owning a Chinese solar farm, but you can see it for yourself at solarsmullen.com. Smullen says he'd reject the ultra-liberal teachers union endorsement, yet bragged about getting it. Smullen says he supports Trump, yet he refused to endorse him in all three elections. Anthony Constantino put up the vote for Trump sign to help elect President Trump. Yet Smullen lied again and said Constantino put it up after the election. President Trump fully endorsed Anthony Constantino, a businessman who created thousands of upstate jobs. The choice is clear. On Tuesday, June 23rd, vote Anthony Constantino. He's nobody's man but yours. Early voting is in progress now.
11: I'm Anthony Constantino, and I approve this message.
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12: Mix of sun and clouds with scattered showers this afternoon, along with the chance for a thunderstorm this evening. The high temperature in the mid-70s. For tonight, cloudy with periods of light rain, the low 58. And for tomorrow, chilly, the high just 70 with clouds and showers most of the day. A bit drier for Father's Day, more sun breaking out. The chance for a spot shower in the afternoon with a high of 73. I'm NBC5 meteorologist Ben Frechette.
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A WOCO flashback from Susie Boggess with Drive South. Megan Maroney has become one of country music's fastest rising stars, but did you know she originally studied accounting in college? Somewhere there's a spreadsheet that nearly stole a country music artist from us. Here she is now with Beautiful Things on WOKO.

0: Big Country 98.9 WOKO with Somewhere Over Laredo by Lainey Wilson. It's really cute on her Instagram. She tried to teach her husband the dance that comes along with her other song, Phone Keys Wallet. In the end, he seemed to get really frustrated and just said he'll stick to moral support. Coming up, we've got Scotty McCreary, Cabin a Solo on WOKO.
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Patty McCreary on Big Country 98.9 WOKO. Casey with you. Before Taylor Swift became a global superstar, she spent years visiting radio stations all over the country, introducing herself and playing acoustic performances, which is a reminder that even the biggest stars started with a dream and a lot of hustle. Here she is now with her newest, I Knew It, I Knew You, on WOKO.

Tom Hunt on Big Country 98.9 WOKO. Tomorrow, the Red Cross is hosting two blood drives in the area, one at the Essex Resort and Spa from 9 to 2, and another at the Montpelier Senior Center from 9 to 1:30. 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

Country and She Knows It by Luke Bryan. Thank you so much for riding along with us here on Big Country 98.9 WOKO. Hey, if you love what we do and want a few extra perks on the side, then you gotta join the family. 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

0: Big Country 98.9 WOKO, The Blake Shelton, featuring Pistol Annies and Friends. Casey here, and I've got another random fun fact for your Friday. Fireworks were first used in China more than 1,000 years ago. Pretty fitting, since we're just a couple weeks away from the 4th of July. Although, if you're like me, every year there's always one neighbor who starts celebrating around June 12th and doesn't stop until Labor Day. My dog is not a fan of that neighbor, needless to say. Coming up, Jordan Davis and John Party on WOKO.
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8: Constantino won the debate, and the moment everyone's talking about proved it. Trump-endorsed businessman Anthony Constantino delivered a commanding performance against career politician Robert Smullen. Constantino talked about creating American jobs, building a company with over 1,000 employees, and standing up to Democrat boycotts and political attacks, all while self-funding his campaign to serve the people of New York's 21st District. Smullen appeared angry, defensive, and unprepared, but the most talked-about moment came at the end. After praising Smullen's military service in his closing remarks, Constantino walked over to shake his hand. Smullen refused, turning his back in front of the entire audience. Constantino later said, "If he can't shake my hand, how can he work with people in Washington?" The contrast couldn't be clearer. On June 23rd, vote for Anthony Constantino. He's Trump-endorsed, the job creator, outsider, and fighter. He's nobody's man but yours. Early voting starts June 13th.
9: I'm Anthony Constantino, and I approve this message.
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10: A mix of sun and clouds with scattered showers this afternoon, along with the chance for a thunderstorm this evening. The high temperature in the mid-70s. For tonight, cloudy with periods of light rain, the low 58. And for tomorrow, chilly, the high just 70 with clouds and showers most of the day. A bit drier for Father's Day, more sun breaking out. The chance for a spot shower in the afternoon with a high of 73. I'm NBC5, meteorologist Ben Frechette.

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Elle Langley's headed to Bank NH Pavilion this summer on July 30th. 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
1: Big Country 98.9 WOKO with Kane Brown and Marshmallow. So I just saw online that a woman in Australia recently discovered a python hiding inside her car's dashboard after hearing strange noises for days. Imagine thinking your car needs a mechanic and finding out it actually needs an animal expert. Suddenly, the whole check engine light doesn't seem quite so scary. Up next, Morgan Wallen, I Got Better on WOKO.
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3: I mean, we're neighbors. Like, we're like just a hop across the border. And I think there would be a lot of companies that would benefit from that. 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It's like a small child. 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I mean, it's like a common thing at one point, you know? 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

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Casey here on your Friday morning. It's Corey Kent featuring Coe Wetzel, Rocky Mountain Low.

Big Country 98.9 WOKO with Luke Bryan. Luke just posted a little snippet on his Instagram yesterday of a new song, Made It a Memory, coming out. No details on the possible release date, but give it a listen. I like what I heard so far. Here's Lainey Wilson on WOKO.

Happy Bayou, Luke Combs on Big Country 98.9 WOKO. Good afternoon. Welcome to the lunch hour. This next guy just found out that he is getting a new exhibit at the Country Music Hall of Fame. It's called Living in Fast Forward, featuring Kenny Chesney. Here he is now with no shoes, no shirt, no problems on WOKO.

0: It's Friday. How can there be any problems? That's Kenny Chesney on Big Country 98.9 WOKO. 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
6: With the NASCAR Report, I'm Chris LeBlanc. The NASCAR Cup Series returned to Pocono Raceway Sunday, and once again it was Denny Hamlin's day. Starting from the pole, Hamlin battled through a strategy-filled afternoon, won stage one, and survived a tense fuel mileage finish to capture the record 8th Cup Series win at Pocono. The race featured a stage two crash that collected several playoff contenders, including Brad Keselowski, Joey Logano, Bubba Wallace, Christopher Bell, and Shane Van Gisbergen. As fuel became the story late in the race, Hamlin held off Tyler Reddick by 1.7 seconds at the checkered flag, with William Byron finishing third, John Hunter Nemechek fourth, and Kyle Larson rounding out the top five. For a driver already known as Pocono's master, Hamlin added another chapter to his legacy with a dominant performance and another trip to victory lane. Next up, NASCAR's first trip to San Diego this Sunday for the running of the Enduro 250. I'm Chris LeBlanc. Keep it on track, and we'll see you next time on the NASCAR

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0: Big Country 98.9 WOKO with MacArthur by Hardy featuring McGraw, Church, and Wallen. Hope your Friday lunch hour is off to a great start. Here's Sam Hunt, Break Up in a Small Town on WOKO.
1: I knew I'd see her around. I'd be at some party. She'd show up and I'd be walking out. 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I'd look up, she'd be at the red light beside me in that white Maxima with a sticker on the back. I'd ask,

time. 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

0: Sam Hunt on Big Country 98.9 WOKO. Casey with you. So last night I found one of those ads that you're watching during a game and it said, you know, how many streaming apps do you have? How many subscriptions do you have? So I actually started looking it up. It was really scary. And I just found out that an average $111 each month is spent on subscriptions, which is a 23% jump from last year. So if you haven't checked out the number of subscriptions you have, you might want to do yourself a favor and check it out. Coming up next, Parmalee with Cowgirl and Your Forecast, brought to you by G-Stone Motors in Middlebury. 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
5: We all know career politicians lie. But Robert Smullen is something else. Here's why. Smullen denies being arrested, but court records prove he was arrested for felony tax fraud in July 2018. Smullen denies owning a Chinese solar farm, but you can see it for yourself at solarsmullen.com. Smullen says he'd reject the ultra-liberal teachers union endorsement, yet bragged about getting it. Smullen says he supports Trump, yet he refused to endorse him in all three elections. Anthony Constantino put up the vote for Trump sign to help elect President Trump. Yet Smullen lied again and said Constantino put it up after the election. President Trump fully endorsed Anthony Constantino, a businessman who created thousands of upstate jobs. The choice is clear. On Tuesday, June 23rd, vote Anthony Constantino. He's nobody's man but yours. Early voting is in progress now.
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7: Mix of sun and clouds with scattered showers this afternoon, along with the chance for a thunderstorm this evening. The high temperature in the mid-70s. For tonight, cloudy with periods of light rain, the low 58. And for tomorrow, chilly, the high just 70 with clouds and showers most of the day. A bit drier for Father's Day, more sun breaking out. The chance for a spot shower in the afternoon with a high of 73. I'm NBC5 meteorologist Ben Frechette.

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1: 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My name is Casey Ober. If you are dragging a little heading into the weekend, researchers say simply stepping outside for 10 minutes can boost your mood and energy. So if your boss catches you staring out the window this afternoon, just tell them you're conducting scientific research. Here's Morgan Wallen with Don't We on WOKO.

0: Big Country 98.9 WOKO with Chris Young. It's always a fun time at the ballpark with the Vermont Lake Monsters. 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Up next, Chase Matthew with Darlin' on WOKO.
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Big Country 98.9 WOKO with Blake Shelton. He just celebrated his 50th birthday yesterday, and his wife, Gwen Stefani, posted the cutest video online and did a whole montage of all photos from when he was growing up. It is so sweet. Here's Kane Brown, I Can Feel It, on WOKO.

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latest from Kenny Chesney on Big Country 98.9 WOKO. Good afternoon. Keithy over here. Welcome back from your lunch hour. Here's Dierks Bentley, Somewhere on a Beach on WOKO.

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Zach Top, south of Sanity, on Big Country 98.9 WOKO. 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Here's Jason Aldean. 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
7: Mix of sun and clouds with scattered showers this afternoon, along with the chance for a thunderstorm this evening. The high temperature in the mid-70s. For tonight, cloudy with periods of light rain, the low 58. And for tomorrow, chilly, the high just 70 with clouds and showers most of the day. A bit drier for Father's Day, more sun breaking out. The chance for a spot shower in the afternoon with a high of 73. I'm NBC5 meteorologist Ben Frechette.
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0: Luke Combs on Big Country 98.9 WOKO. Luke Combs has become one of country music's biggest stars, but before all the sold-out stadiums, he actually worked as a bouncer while attending college in North Carolina. Imagine getting turned away at the door by future country superstar Luke Combs. That's a pretty good story to tell now. Coming up, Tyler Hubbard, 5'9", on WOKL.
1: 2.5 centuries ago, a bold idea took root. 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

Tyler Hubbard on Big Country 98.9 WOKL. Casey here. It is officially World Sauntering Day. It was started back in the 70s as a rebellion against jogging. So I'm going to test this out in the studio. If I take 5 minutes to walk over the coffee machine, I am not slacking. I'm just celebrating. Here's George Burns and Luke Bryan.

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Josh Ross on Big Country 98.9 WOKL. Luke Combs wrote this next one after a buddy of his said, "Luke, I just broke up with my girlfriend. I can't go out. I don't want to see her, so I don't go out anymore." Luke said, "Well, I just wrote this title, Hurricane, in my phone. Let's marry the two ideas and see what we get." Here he is now with Hurricane on WOKL.

0: 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From the Green Mountains to the Adirondacks, you are all part of the WOKO crew. 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Up next, Jason Aldean and Low Cash.
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9: Constantino won the debate, and the moment everyone's talking about proved it. Trump-endorsed businessman Anthony Constantino delivered a commanding performance against career politician Robert Smullen. Constantino talked about creating American jobs, building a company with over 1,000 employees, and standing up to Democrat boycotts and political attacks, all while self-funding his campaign to serve the people of New York's 21st District. Smullen appeared angry, defensive, and unprepared. But the most talked-about moment came at the end. After praising Smullen's military service in his closing remarks, Constantino walked over to shake his hand. Smullen refused, turning his back in front of the entire audience. Constantino later said, "If he can't shake my hand, how can he work with people in Washington?" The contrast couldn't be clearer. On June 23rd, vote for Anthony Constantino. He's Trump-endorsed, the job creator, outsider, and fighter. He's nobody's man but yours. Early voting starts June 13th.
10: I'm Anthony Constantino, and I approve this message.
9: Paid for by Constantino for Congress.

Big Country 98.9 WOKO with Wrong Hearts by Low Cash. Good afternoon, Casey over with you. Here's Granger Smith, Backroad Song on WOKO.

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1: 2.5 centuries ago, a bold idea took root. 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
2: Located in the historic city of Plattsburgh, New York, across from City Hall, is the McDonough Monument. The McDonough Monument was built to commemorate United States Naval Officer Thomas McDonough. During the Battle of Plattsburgh in 1814, one lucky cannon fired by McDonough's fleet changed the fate of the war. The cannon killed the captain of the British fleet, which led the British to surrender not only the battle, but the whole war. Now, the McDonough Monument overlooks the Saranac River and remembers the man and the cannon that won it all.
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10: Mix of sun and clouds with scattered showers this afternoon, along with the chance for a thunderstorm this evening. The high temperature in the mid-70s. For tonight, cloudy with periods of light rain, the low 58. And for tomorrow, chilly, the high just 70 with clouds and showers most of the day. A bit drier for Father's Day, more sun breaking out. The chance for a spot shower in the afternoon with a high of 73. I'm NBC5 meteorologist Ben Frechette.

Big Country 98.9 WOKO with Luke Bryan. If your house feels a little crowded lately, there might be a reason why. A new study just dropped showing a record 25 million young adults are living back home with mom and dad. Turns out the empty nest is officially on hold. Here's Beautiful Things by Megan Maroney on WOKO.

0: Big Country 98.9 WOKO with Jelly Roll. He is headed to Bank NH Pavilion this Sunday. If you are interested in still getting tickets, you can check out our concert calendar at WOKO.com. Here is Bailey Zimmerman with Chevy Silverado on WOKO.
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Big Country 98.9 WOKO with the Zach Brown Band. My name is Casey. Whether you are headed to the lake, firing up the grill, catching a soccer or baseball game, or just enjoying some downtime, thanks for spending part of your Friday with me. Keep it right here for more Big Country favorites on the way with Sarah Spencer. Happy Father's Day to all the dads out there. I'll see you on Monday.

Kane Brown, Woman on Big Country, 98.9 WOKL. Good afternoon. Sarah Spencer with you, Wasted on You. Morgan Wallen on the ride, WOKL.

0: Morgan Wallen on Big Country 98.9 WOKO. So scattered showers, maybe a rumble of thunder with a high 74. Cloudy, some showers tonight, low down to 58. And tomorrow, cloud showers, maybe some sun with a high 70. And Father's Day, sun and clouds mix, a chance of a shower with a high to 73 degrees. Hang on, Luke Combs, Lainey Wilson, all on the way for you next.
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9: First off, you, I see through your game.
8: Wannabe rapper, wannabe Republican. But he can't rap his way out of reality. He's a lifelong Democrat who helped fund Trump's impeachment. After the George Floyd riots, he called our cops racist and sold Kill the Police stickers. He claims he's America first, but he shipped jobs overseas, even replaced workers with robots. Anthony Constantino, worse than a wannabe. He's a fraud.
9: And I know just how this ends.
8: The real conservative in the race? Robert Smullen, a Marine colonel. He fought for our country. Smullen was appointed by President Trump and will fight for the America First agenda. He's the Republican conservative and law enforcement endorsed candidate. On June 23rd, vote Robert Smullen for Congress. Proven patriot, ready to serve.
10: I'm Robert Smullen, candidate for Congress, and I approve this message.
8: Paid for by Robert Smullen for Congress.

I was coming home on I-89 last night and I heard that song. Lainey Wilson and John Mayer, Phone Keys, Wallet, and You. It's all I need. Sarah Spencer, keeping you company. It's Somebody Like You. 98.9 WOKO.

0: Big Country 98.9 WOKO. We've got a busy evening coming up. Vermont Lake Monsters back in Burlington for the first week of a week-long series of games at Centennial Field. 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
10: We all know career politicians lie, but Robert Smolin is something else. Here's why. Smolin denies being arrested, but court records prove he was arrested for felony tax fraud in July 2018. Smolin denies owning a Chinese solar farm, but you can see it for yourself at solarsmolin.com. Smolin says he'd reject the ultra-liberal teachers union endorsement, yet bragged about getting it. Smolin says he supports Trump, yet he refused to endorse him in all three elections. Anthony Constantino put up the vote for Trump sign to help elect President Trump, yet Smolin lied again and said Constantino put it up after the election. President Trump fully endorsed Anthony Constantino, a businessman who created thousands of upstate jobs. The choice is clear. On Tuesday, June 23rd, vote Anthony Constantino. He's nobody's man but yours. Early voting is in progress now.
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12: Mix of sun and clouds with scattered showers this afternoon, along with the chance for a thunderstorm this evening. The high temperature in the mid-70s. For tonight, cloudy with periods of light rain, the low 58. And for tomorrow, chilly, the high just 70 with clouds and showers most of the day. A bit drier for Father's Day, more sun breaking out. The chance for a spot shower in the afternoon with a high of 73. I'm NBC5 meteorologist Ben Freshette.
0: Thank you, Ben. Barry Montpelier at 67, 70 in Plattsburgh. Partly sunny, 71 in Burlington. Wake up with the weather every 10 minutes every morning. 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

0: Kelsey Ballerini, Noah Kahn taking you home on this Friday afternoon. Sarah Spencer with you. We've got the Country Cares calendar. 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

From the Green Mountains to the Adirondacks, you're all part of the WOKO crew. If you're tuning in, Williston, Dan, Mora, hey, thanks for listening to Big Country. 98.9 WOKO.

Taylor Swift, and knew it, a new ya. Yeah, Toy Story 5, part of that soundtrack. Movie released tonight, something like that. It's Tim McGraw, Big Country, 98.9 WOKO.

0: Big Country 98.9 WOKL brightening up outside the studio. We might see a few clouds, some showers here and there, low down to 58. Cloud showers, maybe a little bit of sun tomorrow with the high 70. And Sunday, Father's Day, sun, clouds, chance of a shower with the high 73. Barry Montpelier at 67. 70 degrees in Plattsburgh. It's partly sunny and 71 here in Burlington. Scotty McCreary, Hootie and the Blowfish coming at you next.
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8: Meet Anthony Constantino, running to represent us in Congress.
9: First off, you, I see through your game.
8: Wannabe rapper, wannabe Republican. But he can't rap his way out of reality. He's a lifelong Democrat who helped fund Trump's impeachment. After the George Floyd riots, he called our cops racist and sold Kill the Police stickers. He claims he's America first, but he shipped jobs overseas, even replaced workers with robots. Anthony Constantino, worse than a wannabe, he's a fraud.
9: And I know just how this ends.
8: The real conservative in the race? Robert Smullen, a Marine colonel. He fought for our country. Smullen was appointed by President Trump and will fight for the America First agenda. He's the Republican conservative and law enforcement endorsed candidate. On June 23rd, vote Robert Smullen for Congress. Proven patriot, ready to serve.
10: I'm Robert Smullen, candidate for Congress, and I approve this message.
8: Paid for by Robert Smullen for Congress.
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The LCI Father's Day Fishing Derby going on all weekend long. 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

0: Watch for a couple of showers and downpours this evening, otherwise cloudy overnight with additional showers by tomorrow morning. The low temperature 58. The high tomorrow just 70 with clouds and showers around most of the day. The clouds start to break a bit by Sunday morning, the low 59. And the afternoon high 73 for your Father's Day with a mix of sun and clouds and a few pop-up showers. I'm NBC5 meteorologist Ben Prochette.
1: Thank you, Ben. Barry Montpelier at 68, 73 in Plattsburgh, 74 in Burlington. Wake up with the weather every 10 minutes every morning. Here's Trick Pony.
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Bailey Zimmerman religiously closing in on quitting time here on Big Country 98.9 WOKL.

0: Country 98.9 WOKO. Yes, it is summer nights. We got a few clouds out there tonight, maybe a shower or two. Comfortable temperatures out there, too. We're going to be heading out to the ball field. Big Change Roundup Maple Fields. They have a congratulations party going on at Centennial tonight, and I'm going to join in the fun. They've reserved a special part of the park for a baseball, food, family fun, and more for Maple Fields to celebrate their final tally for this year for the Big Change Roundup. Their final tally, they had a goal of $226,000. Their final one, $228,915.64. That's worth celebrating with the whole crew from Maple Fields, and I'm going to head on down to the park and celebrate right along with them. Looking forward to it. Hang on, we've got some more music on the way for Low Cash and Chase Morgan on next on The Ride.
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9: First off, you, I see through your game.
8: Wannabe rapper, wannabe Republican. But he can't rap his way out of reality. He's a lifelong Democrat who helped fund Trump's impeachment. After the George Floyd riots, he called our cops racist and sold Kill the Police stickers. He claims he's America first, but he shipped jobs overseas, even replaced workers with robots. Anthony Constantino, worse than a wannabe, he's a fraud.
9: And I know just how this ends.
8: The real conservative in the race? Robert Smullen, a Marine colonel. 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Smullen was appointed by President Trump and will fight for the America First agenda. He's the Republican conservative and law enforcement endorsed candidate. On June 23rd, vote Robert Smullen for Congress. Proven patriot, ready to serve.
10: I'm Robert Smullen, candidate for Congress, and I approve this message.
8: Paid for by Robert Smullen for Congress.
0: It's the WOKL Phone Patrol. You see problems in the road, call us 862-9890. Route 15 at the intersection of River Road and Route 15 near the Mills Riverside Park there in Jericho, kind of on the Jericho Underhill town line there, down to one lane due to a crash. So expect delays on your ride home there. Again, Route 15, intersection of River Road and Route 15 near Mills Riverside Park in Jericho is down to one lane. Stay safe, everybody. It's Hometown Home, low cash on the ride.

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It's the LCI Father's Day weekend. Happy fishing, everybody. 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Hope you get the catch of the day. 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

0: 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Sit tight. We've got your weekend forecast. A WOKO flashback with Tracy Byrd and Ella Langley, Morgan Wallen on the way for you next on The Ride.
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6: Constantino won the debate, and the moment everyone's talking about proved it. Trump-endorsed businessman Anthony Constantino delivered a commanding performance against career politician Robert Smullen. Constantino talked about creating American jobs, building a company with over 1,000 employees, and standing up to Democrat boycotts and political attacks, all while self-funding his campaign to serve the people of New York's 21st District. Smullen appeared angry, defensive, and unprepared. But the most talked-about moment came at the end. After praising Smullen's military service in his closing remarks, Constantino walked over to shake his hand. Smullen refused, turning his back in front of the entire audience. Constantino later said, "If he can't shake my hand, how can he work with people in Washington?" The contrast couldn't be clearer. On June 23rd, vote for Anthony Constantino. He's Trump-endorsed, the job creator, outsider, and fighter. He's nobody's man but yours. Early voting starts June 13th.
7: I'm Anthony Constantino, and I approve this message.
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8: Watch for a couple of showers and downpours this evening, otherwise cloudy overnight with additional showers by tomorrow morning. The low temperature 58. The high tomorrow just 70 with clouds and showers around most of the day. The clouds start to break a bit by Sunday morning, the low 59. And the afternoon high 73 for your Father's Day with a mix of sun and clouds and a few pop-up showers. I'm NBC5 meteorologist Ben Prochette.
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Vermont Lake Monsters getting busy with it tonight. Ella Langley, Morgan Wallen, I Can't Love You Anymore. 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

0: Sam Hunt on Big Country 98.9 WOKO. Need a favor, Jelly Roll. Luke Combs, also Scotty McCreary, coming up next on The Ride.
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2: Wannabe rapper, wannabe Republican. But he can't rap his way out of reality. He's a lifelong Democrat who helped fund Trump's impeachment. After the George Floyd riots, he called our cops racist and sold Kill the Police stickers. He claims he's America first, but he shipped jobs overseas, even replaced workers with robots. Anthony Constantino, worse than a wannabe. He's a fraud.
3: And I know just how this ends.
2: The real conservative in the race? Robert Smullen, a Marine colonel. He fought for our country. Smullen was appointed by President Trump and will fight for the America First agenda. He's the Republican conservative and law enforcement endorsed candidate. On June 23rd, vote Robert Smullen for Congress. Proven patriot, ready to serve.
4: I'm Robert Smullen, candidate for Congress, and I approve this message.
2: Paid for by Robert Smullen for Congress.

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Big Country 98.9 WOKO should be clearing up a little bit tonight. Cloudy, showers on and off, low down to 58. Cloud showers, maybe some sun tomorrow, high 70. WOKO.

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10: With the NASCAR Report, I'm Chris LeBlanc. The NASCAR Cup Series returned to Pocono Raceway Sunday, and once again it was Denny Hamlin's day. Starting from the pole, Hamlin battled through a strategy-filled afternoon, won stage one, and survived a tense fuel mileage finish to capture the record 8th Cup Series win at Pocono. The race featured a stage two crash that collected several playoff contenders, including Brad Keselowski, Joey Logano, Bubba Wallace, Christopher Bell, and Shane Van Gisbergen. As fuel became the story late in the race, Hamlin held off Tyler Reddick by 1.7 seconds at the checkered flag, with William Byron finishing third, John Hunter Nemechek fourth, and Kyle Larson rounding out the top five. For a driver already known as Pocono's master, Hamlin added another chapter to his legacy with a dominant performance and another trip to victory lane. Next up, NASCAR's first trip to San Diego this Sunday for the running of the Enduro 250. I'm Chris LeBlanc. Keep it on track, and we'll see you next time on the NASCAR Report.

0: 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LCI Father's Day weekend fishing going on all weekend long. We're going to check in with that forecast. Also, a WOKO flashback with George Strait and Megan Maroney's latest next.
1: The 45th annual LCI Father's Day Fishing Derby is June 20th through the 22nd. 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
8: 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I've spent my life serving America. My opponent, a lifelong Democrat. 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The truth is simple. I'm a patriot who served our country. In Congress, I'll be a patriot who serves you.
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11: Watch for a couple of showers and downpours this evening, otherwise cloudy overnight with additional showers by tomorrow morning. The low temperature 58. The high tomorrow just 70 with clouds and showers around most of the day. The clouds start to break a bit by Sunday morning, the low 59. And the afternoon high 73 for your Father's Day with a mix of sun and clouds and a few pop-up showers. I'm NBC5 meteorologist Ben Frechette.
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0: Country, 98.9 WOKO. Going to carry on. This is Kenny Chesney, his latest, taking you into the weekend on WOKO.
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9: We all know career politicians lie, but Robert Smullen is something else. Here's why. Smullen denies being arrested, but court records prove he was arrested for felony tax fraud in July 2018. Smullen denies owning a Chinese solar farm, but you can see it for yourself at SolarSmullen.com. Smullen says he'd reject the ultra-liberal teachers union endorsement, yet bragged about getting it. Smullen says he supports Trump, yet he refused to endorse him in all three elections. Anthony Constantino put up the Vote for Trump sign to help elect President Trump, yet Smullen lied again and said Constantino put it up after the election. President Trump fully endorsed Anthony Constantino, a businessman who created thousands of upstate jobs. The choice is clear. On Tuesday, June 23rd, vote Anthony Constantino. He's nobody's man but yours. Early voting is in progress now.
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Big Country 98.9 WOKO going to carry on. This is Kenny Chesney, his latest, taking you into the weekend on WOKO.

Riding those roads, I am out of here, taking my ride out into the sunset. Yes, Glenn Sims, taking good care of you. Next, enjoy the weekend and happy Father's Day. Hope you're enjoying the LCA Father's Day weekend. Bar none, Jordan Davis, Glenn Sims, coming at you next.

Country 98.9 WOKO, George Birch and Luke Bryan. Ride, ride, ride, starting off 7 o'clock on this fantastic Friday night. My name is Glenn, back again, and you've made it to another work.

0: Billy Currington, a Big Country 98.9 WOKO, pretty good at drinking beer. Good with you on this fantastic Friday night. Of course, another work week come and gone. Now, this one for me, I always like to say, was it a good busy or a bad busy? The good busy was really productive, got a lot of work done, or was it a bad busy? It was a lot of errors, a lot of mistakes, and I would say it was a good busy kind of week. A really fun one, actually. Luke Combs headed your way, Hardy to his friends, and Jason Aldean next on Big Country.
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0: 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Hardy, Tim McGraw, Eric Church, and Morgan Wallen with Mick Arthur.
1: Love you on this fantastic Friday night. Another WOKO weekend flashback on the way. It's the weekend. That means we've got 1 hour for you. Right after Jason Aldean, Dirt Road Anthem on Big Country.

was a place to go. Load a truck up, hit the dirt road. 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Jack and Jim were a few good men. 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I'm tired of talking, man. Y'all ain't listening. Them old

0: Road Anthem here on Big Country 98.9 WOKO. Cliff, it's you on this fantastic Friday night with another look at your NBC 5 weather on the way. John Michael Montgomery, too, with your WOKO weekend flashback this hour. And want to congratulate everyone yesterday and today, this morning, who won Zach Top tickets for a show August 28th at Bank & H Pavilion. 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
1: The 45th annual LCI Father's Day Fishing Derby is June 20th through the 22nd. 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
10: few showers around tonight, the low 58. For tomorrow, showers mixed with sunshine, the high 71, so it's on the cool side. We'll have those showers for Saturday night, the low 59, and should be just a little drier for Father's Day on Sunday. Still a shower or two, the high 72. I'm NBC5 Chief Meteorologist Tyler Jankowski.
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Blake Shelton heading your way. Kojo 2 after Ella Langley. Number 1, it's

0: Cody Johnson and the Fall on Big Country 98.9 WOKO. Good with you on this fantastic Friday night. When we come back, Kane Brown, also got Josh Ross, and on our website, WOKO.com/concerts. All sorts of great shows lined up for the summer. Jelly Roll, Bank and H Pavilion, June 21st. 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TD Garden, Megan Maroney at Cloud 9 Tour, July 7th. And back at Bank and H, July 9th, Dierks Bentley is off the map tour with Caitlin Butts and Ricky Skaggs and Kentucky Thunder. Ella Langley, Tim McGraw, too. All sorts of shows coming up for you at WOKO.com/concerts. Thanks to our good friends at G-Sto Motors in Middlebury with over 50 years of doing business the Vermont way. 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

Jane Brown, like I love country music on Big Country 98.9 WOKO. Cliff, it's you and your evening forecast. Cloudy skies, and we'll have some showers continuing again around 11 o'clock with a 60% chance of rain, 40% chance of rain holding steady for the next couple hours. And temperatures tonight, we'll see the low 60s by midnight and overnight lows in the high 50s, 59, 58. That's actually way later on around 4 and 5 a.m. Josh Ross now, Hate How You Look, brand new music on 98.9 WOKO.